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I'm Smitty. Going to get to an early screening of The End of Oak Street, so be very excited to report back about that, without spoilers, of course. 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

Hey, I hope your week's going great. It's Zach Dillon. I'm on vacation, so I am on a beach right now, enjoying all things ocean, going out to eat every night, and having some great family memories. But we're back with the Zach Dillon Show Monday, August 17th. I'll talk to you then on Cities 97.1.

0: 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I'm Smitty. 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

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I'm Smitty, looking for great new jams. I've got some to send your way. If you find some, send those my way. Smitty on Air on Instagram. DM me.

Hey, I hope your week's going great. It's Zach Dillon. I'm on vacation, so I am on a beach right now, enjoying all things ocean, going out to eat every night, and having some great family memories. But we're back with the Zach Dillon Show Monday, August 17th. I'll talk to you then on Cities 97.1.

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I'm Smitty. The concert calendar full of stuff you're going to want to get to before the year is over, and even some stuff for next year. 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

Hey, I hope your week's going great. It's Zach Dillon. I'm on vacation, so I am on a beach right now, enjoying all things ocean, going out to eat every night, and having some great family memories. But we're back with the Zach Dillon Show Monday, August 17th. I'll talk to you then on Cities 97.1.

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Miles Smith on that tour, too. 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

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I'm Smitty. Getting out of here, we're reminding you to listen for those keywords to win your flyaway to the iHeartRadio Music Festival again tomorrow on City's 97.1. Written in

0: I'm Jenny James. The TV version of Clueless has found a new home at Paramount Plus after being dropped by Peacock. The 6-episode series explores Cher's life, yes, played by Alicia Silverstone, as a mother of her own. At this point, only Alicia has been confirmed to appear, but the show's creators are hopeful for the return of other original cast members. Production starts in 2027. The series should air either late next year or early 2028.
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0: I'm Jenny James. It's a chance to win a trip for two to our iHeartRadio Music Festival, airfare, hotel, tickets to the event, ground transportation, and you get to see BTS, Goo Goo Dolls, Weezer, Benson Boone, and so much more, just like Jimmy.
1: That sounds really good. I recognize all those names and definitely fans of quite a few of them. That'll be great. That's quite a mix, though, from Kenny Chesney to Snoop Dogg, huh?
0: It's going to be such a great show. We've got more keywords for you to text in today. 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

0: I'm Teddy James. This summer has been rough for food safety, with several national recalls hitting foods we love. Iceberg lettuce, certain frozen berries, pistachio nut butter, Clover Hill cheeses, and even jalapenos have all been flagged for contamination concerns. So if you've bought any recalled items, toss them or return them. And if you're feeling sick, report it to state health officials.
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0: I'm Jenny James. The Perseids are putting on a prime summer show with peak viewing Wednesday night into Thursday morning. Ideal conditions, too, thanks to a new moon. NASA says you could see 50 to 100 meteors an hour in dark skies. The fireballs are coming from Comet Swift-Tuttle, and the best views are going to be after midnight when Perseus is high in the north. So head away from city limits, let your eyes adjust, and then enjoy.
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0: I'm Tony James. The Perseids are putting on a prime summer show with peak viewing Wednesday night into Thursday morning. Ideal conditions, too, thanks to a new moon. NASA says you could see 50 to 100 meteors an hour in dark skies. The fireballs are coming from Comet Swift-Tuttle, and the best views are going to be after midnight when Perseus is high in the north. So head away from city limits, let your eyes adjust, and then enjoy.
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1: That sounds really good. I recognize all those names and definitely fans of quite a few of them. That'll be great.
0: Three more keywords to text in again today. 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

0: I'm Teddy James. There's a new sport that's taking a viral hold on social media that people love playing. It's called tech ball. The fast-growing sport combines soccer and table tennis with players using their feet, knees, chest, and head to send a soccer ball back and forth over a curved table. No hands allowed. It exploded online because there's a lot of highlight reel plays, including bicycle kicks and some crazy acrobatic moves. But it's not just a viral trend. The sport has grown rapidly and now boasts more than 150 national federations around the world.
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0: Here we are, Tuesday morning in the Twin Cities, Cities 97.1, and it is just working out for you. Yeah, it's all coming together, giving you a chance to win your way to the iHeartRadio Music Fest in Vegas. We got everybody, Benson Boone, Weezer, Goo Goo Dolls, and so many more. And we're also throwing in $1,000, and you got a shot to win it all coming up at 9.
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So we got cloudy skies, and they're talking about a slight chance of rain today. High of 85 for your Tuesday, and a low of 70 tonight.

0: 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All right, so we're back into it next with the Cranberries and Somber coming up.
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3: Twin Cities weather, it's going to be another warm and muggy one today. Partly cloudy, we'll get to 87 in the Twin Cities, and that heat index will climb into the 90s here today. Tonight, mostly cloudy, slight chance of an isolated shower or thunderstorm.
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0: Let's do it. Cities 97.1 with your Ed Sheeran tickets for Saturday. And all you have to do is leave us a talkback message right there on the iHeartRadio app saying the keyword, and that keyword is Harriet. Once again, the keyword is Harriet. And that's it. Good luck.
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Ed Sheeran in town Saturday, Cities 97.1, with your free tickets and a chance to win them coming up in minutes. So when Ed is done with this tour, he's just going to chill out and do some dad time. You know what? That sounds perfect.

Season is here, Cities 97.1 with your Vikings training camp. Oh, it's on. Back at it today. Yeah, had the day off yesterday. Okay, so practice starts at 2:30. Autograph Zone. It's going to feature wide receivers. Oh, yeah, that's going to be a good time. What?

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And we're going to throw in $1,000, and you got a chance to win it all coming up this morning at 9.

0: Summertime in the Twin Cities, and this is one of my all-time favorite events. Minnesota State Fair coming up. 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Number one in fair food. You better believe it, which includes fried chicken, waffle cones, and buckets of warm chocolate chip cookies. I got to be honest with you. I just love buckets of warm food.
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Oh, you know it. 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It's all brought to you by Stock and Barrel Gun Club. All right, what do you say? Let's do this. We got your Ed Sheeran tickets for Saturday. So what you want to do is leave us a talkback message right there on the iHeartRadio app. Sing the keyword, and that keyword is purple. Once again, the keyword is purple, and good luck.

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All right, it's time to talk baseball. Cities 97.1, your Twins back at it tonight. Twins and Orioles, they're going at it. First pitch at 6:40. You know what? This just seems like a great night for baseball. What do you say? Let's go.

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Cities 97.1, uniquely Twin Cities with cloudy skies. And they're talking a chance of rain today. High of 85 for your Tuesday and a low of 70 tonight. Sad

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This right here is always a blast. Cities 97.1, uniquely Twin Cities with Vikings training camp. So it's back on today. Yeah, I had the day off yesterday. Practice starts at 2:30. And in the autograph zone, you got wide receivers. Oh, yeah. You're going to love that.

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1: 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Ed is going to be here Saturday, and we got free tickets for you. You want to go? Well, then leave us a talkback message right there on the iHeartRadio app saying the keyword, and that keyword is cherry. Once again, the keyword is cherry, and good luck.

0: 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This hour of music has been brought to you by your home improvement company. 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

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You just have to text a keyword. 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

Appreciate you. Have it on Cities 97.1. Hey, there's a lot going on. You know, the Porch Fest is coming up this weekend, Uptown Porch Fest, this Saturday. And porches are going to be turning into stages, right? Live music. It's the fourth annual festival. More than 85 bands are going to be performing.

did you know we have tickets for you to see Tame Impala? Yes, and he's going to be playing Target Center. You know what? 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

I think our winning talkback weeks are becoming super famous all around Twin Cities. 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Bridge. That's your keyword to win Ed Sheeran tickets for this Saturday. He's going to be playing US Bank Stadium. 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

Smashing Pumpkins, their version of Landslide, here on Cities 97.1. I just wanted to say hi to Carrie, who's got us on today. She's listening at her law firm. Carrie, thank you for having us on there in the office.

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0: 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Did you see that the State Fair, Minnesota State Fair, has been named best in the country by USA Today? Yay, us. Yeah, based on things like high attendance and the enormous economic impact. And so congrats to us. The State Fair runs August 27th to September 7th this year.
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0: I never

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My nephew, he's into mini-verse type stuff. 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One of his little mini-verse vinyls was Imagine Dragons.

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Did you notice that the first sign, which is on top of the First National Bank building, was relit? Yeah, it's back on.

101.1. That's for Jen, who's listening, who wanted to hear that. Great suggestion, Jen. I love it. I love it that he screams the denial at the end. It's just one of my favorite parts of the song. Hey, thanks for listening.

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I know you'd love to see Ed Sheeran this Saturday, US Bank Stadium, right? Okay, the key word to win this hour, it's a winning talkback week with Cities 97.1. 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

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Hey, it's Delana. How are you? So summer mystery prize packs from all of America are back. So make sure you're looking for us. Our street team will be out and about, and you can get yours.

Hey, I hope your week's going great. It's Zach Dillon. I'm on vacation, so I am on a beach right now, enjoying all things ocean, going out to eat every night, and having some great family memories. But we're back with the Zach Dillon Show Monday, August 17th. I'll talk to you then on Cities 97.1. We were good.

That's Miley, Flowers. I know every word to that song because when it first came out, I was like, oh my gosh, I love that song so much. They've offered Miley like $9 million to play Coachella, by the way. That's a lot. Wonder if she's going to end up doing it. She doesn't really like to play huge concerts.

Jack Johnson, Upside Down, here on Cities 97.1. Hey, it's Delana, and the key word for you to win a trip to Vegas right now during this hour is Vegas. Vegas. Text that to 200-200. You're going to get a confirmation text and info. 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This is the hour to win. Text Vegas to 200-200. Good luck.

It is Cities 97.1. We got Ed Sheeran going to be here on Saturday. And I got tickets for you every hour today on the 50s. So make sure you're listening for that. It's Gavin DeGraw on Cities 97.1.

Goo Goo Dolls are going to be at this year's iHeartRadio Music Festival in Vegas. 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

0: Sober and Back to Friends on Cities 97.1. He's going to be coming through, by the way. The Twin Cities will be coming here later this year. I think in November he'll be here, and I can't wait for that show. By the way, our concert calendar, which I probably should have researched the exact date he's coming, you can do that on cities971.com. 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

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So all this week, we got your hookup on these Ed Sheeran tickets. So Ed's going to be here on Saturday at U.S. Bank Stadium. 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And I want you to leave me a talk back with this hour's keyword. This hour's keyword is snow. Say snow for your chance to win. Here's Blink.

Hey, I hope your week's going great. It's Zach Dillon. I'm on vacation, so I am on a beach right now, enjoying all things ocean, going out to eat every night, and having some great family memories. But we're back with the Zach Dillon Show Monday, August 17th. I'll talk to you then on Cities 97.1.

Nearly a third of Americans admitted to shoplifting. Yeah, I guess that makes sense. Especially like at those self-checkout places. I feel like it's so easy to accidentally, you know what I mean, drop something in your bag, you know, when the person's not looking. 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

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Click the talkback mic, and I want you to tell me this hour's keyword is, let's see here, music. 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Here's Train. She does.

is a new way to insult you. It's our new favorite insult. It's called LARPing. You know what LARPing is, right? Live action role playing. 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I don't know. It's City's 97.1 uniquely twisted.

0: 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I feel like Taylor Swift has her hands full with Travis Kelce. Now he wants to be a country star, wants to be a country singer, wants to make a country album, actually. So we'll see how that goes. Taylor Swift is on right now.
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Mike Klein hanging out with you. So forget about chicken and waffles. In China, the KFC there has teamed up with Oreos. So it's fried chicken flavored Oreos. That sounds good, actually. They should bring that to America. Tavern

I'm on vacation all this week, but I'll talk to you soon. It's Zach Dillon. We return with the Zach Dillon Show Monday, August 17th, just in time to get ready to talk about the Minnesota State Fair on Cities 97.1. First

Cities 97.1, Unique Way Twin Cities, Ted Lasso officially back on Apple TV. They're going to have a new episode tomorrow, actually. 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Sometimes Apple TV loads two new episodes, but nah, not this time. 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
7: From the Gunderson Jewelers and Wayzata Weather Center.
8: Southbound Highway 100 north of Duluth Street, a crash right lane with some heavy traffic that goes back almost all the way to 42nd. And then your heavy southbound down around Excelsior Boulevard off and onto the crosstown with northbound congestion from about 50th to 394. I'm Deb Snyder, and that's your latest total traffic.
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12: I don't know why I'm offended by this, but my friends that post videos of them working out, okay, we get it. 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You're good at it. 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I can't work out very well. It's City 97.1. 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

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So I always like say to everybody, your boy or I don't know, your girl, you know, just as a joke. Well, one of my friends got offended. It's like, what do you mean my boy? I'm like, forget it. My jokes are just not landing today, guys. It's Foo Fighters and Learn to Fly. 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

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Kenny Chesney is going to be at this year's iHeartRadio Music Festival in Vegas. So is Lainey Wilson, this girl right here. We got Snoop Dogg, Benson Boone, Zara Larsson, Goo Goo Dolls, and more. Your next chance to win is tomorrow morning at 9 a.m. with Zach Dillon. Here's Jelly Roll.

Hey, I hope your week's going great. It's Zach Dillon. I'm on vacation, so I am on a beach right now, enjoying all things ocean, going out to eat every night, and having some great family memories. But we're back with the Zach Dillon Show Monday, August 17th. I'll talk to you then on Cities 97.1.

0: 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Let's get you those tickets to go see Ed Sheeran and Miles Smith at U.S. Bank Stadium this Saturday. 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And leave me a talkback message with this hour's keyword. This hour's keyword is Harriet. That is Harriet. All right, good luck.
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I'm Mike Klein, hanging out with you every single weekday on your ride home. 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

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Mike Klein hanging out with you. Hope you're having a great day so far. 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

Still don't know how Post Malone lost all that weight, remember? He said he did it because he just, you know, started exercising. There's no way. It said he's 97.1. I think he's on the shot. Third Eye Blind now, semi-charm life.

I'm on vacation all this week, but I'll talk to you soon. It's Zach Dillon. We return with the Zach Dillon Show Monday, August 17th, just in time to get ready to talk about the Minnesota State Fair on Cities 97.1. 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

0: I get in trouble a lot with my friends at City 97.1 because I always say, hey, let me call you right back. And I know I don't call them back. Then they get mad at me. I'm like, why are you mad at me? You said you'd call me back like 3 days ago. And I'm like, oh, I'm so sorry. When I say that, it's just I don't know any other way to get off the phone. It's so awkward to get off the phone, I feel like.
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3: iHeartRadio weather, mostly cloudy tonight, warm and muggy with a low in the upper 60s. Hazy sunshine for tomorrow, a little warmer again, highs in the upper 80s. Highs in the mid 80s Thursday.
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Smitty is coming up next. You have a great night. It's City 97.1. I'm going to get out of here and enjoy the rest of my evening. I hope you do the same. It's Wonder Republican Counting Stars.